0: Excuse me a minute. Yellow.
1: Yeah, hi. Is that you, Don?
2: What?
3: It's Daryl McLean's beach party.
1: Yeah, playing your music all night.
4: Attaboy.
1: You want to say hi to everybody?
4: What's your name again?
1: Peter.
4: Peters. So, well, Peter, why don't we get a good cruising tune on for you guys? I bet you there's somebody there with a 409, huh?
1: Yeah.
4: How about some Beach Boys and 409? Would that work, Peter?
2: Awesome.
1: Well, anything would work.
4: Listen to that engine. Here come the Beach Boys and 409.

0: One hit wonder for 1974. That's Craig Runke and Summer Girl. Oh, yes. Remember those summer romances. It's the Beach Party. I'm Darrell McLean. You want to get a song on the radio? Phone lines are open now at 1-866-665-6070.
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0: 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Loving the sounds of the 60s right there with a one-hit wonder from a guy named Terry Stafford and Suspicion, a fellow who sounded a lot like Elvis Presley. That was Terry Stafford's only hit and was a huge one right in the midst of Beatlemania in 1964. Hope you enjoy that tonight. Welcome aboard and welcome to 4 hours of fun radio for your Friday night. What a great way to kick off the weekend. Classic hits of the 70s and 80s with a little bit of 60s. 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And you know it. The best part about the Beach Party is that it's your show. 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This weekend we're doing something special as we shine the spotlight on the one-hit wonders. Those artists who only had one hit song, but definitely memorable ones, and we got a lot of good ones coming up tonight. But coming your way next, a group who were certainly not one-hit wonders. They had a multitude of hits in the 70s. 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
1: Hey, Daryl, it's Todd, listening online down in New Hampshire. I got one for you that I haven't heard in ages. The Five Man Electrical Band, great song, Juliana. If you could play that, that would be terrific. Thank you. Keep up with the great work.

0: One of the biggest one-hit wonders of all time. 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The phones and take another
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2: Hi, Daryl. It's Jody calling from Oshawa, Ontario. I'm just calling to see if you can play a real oldie, Hold Me, Thrill Me by I believe it was Mel Carter.

0: 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Taking care of an instant request for Mel Carter, Hold Me, Thrill Me, Kiss Me. That was a big hit for him in 1965, climbing to number one in the adult contemporary charts, number eight on the pop charts. And Mel Carter was soul music at its most vanilla, if indeed he could be characterized as the soul singer at all. Although he did record for Sam Cooke's Sar label in the early 60s, by the time he reached his commercial peak with Imperial Records in the middle of the decade, he was specializing more in middle-of-the-road pop ballads. But boy, could he ever belt the songs out. I'm Daryl McLean. We've got lots of one-hit wonders coming your way throughout the weekend. As a matter of fact, we have another one coming your way next as we enter the 80s with a lady who had one huge hit song, and that was about it. But you still hear it a lot. Katrina and the Waves. We're going Walking on Sunshine next.
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0: Loving the sounds of the 70s on the Friday Night Beach Party. There's Shirley Eichard and Say You Love Me. Hey, you can say you love me if you like. Give me a call. Maybe you want to get a favorite song of the beach party. Our hotline is open. 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
2: Hi, this is Mike, and we're camping at Bryant Park. And I'd like to hear Sweet Caroline, dedicated to the Henrys. Thank you.

0: 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Flashing back to those sensational 70s tonight with what we call an E-track flashback, and yes, another one-hit wonder that's alive and kicking. Tighter, Tighter, taking you back to 1970. The tune is actually a Tommy James song. Here's the story behind it. About 6 months after Tommy James and the Shondells split for a while, Tommy retired to his upstate New York farm, and he decided to go back into the studio one day, and he recorded the backing tracks for this song. But when it came time to sing the lead vocal, he froze at the microphone. He was actually afraid of failure. So instead of recording this himself, he called in some friends from Brooklyn, New York, the group Alive and Kicking, and offered them the opportunity of making a hit record. Well, after they accepted his offer, Tommy recorded their vocals on his backing tracks, and it turned out to be a huge hit, and their only hit. Hope you enjoyed Alive and Kicking Tighter, Tighter tonight on the Beach Party. Another great one-hit wonder. And we've got more of them on the way. Stand by for a guy who had a huge hit in 1972, but never really heard him on the radio again. His name is Clint Holmes, and we've got Playground in My Mind coming your way in moments.
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0: Canadian one-hit wonder Barry Allen with Love Drops on the Friday Night Beach Party. 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
2: 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I like to hear the Fab Four. She's got a ticket to ride. 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
2: 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Welcome to Hour 2 of Canada's Feel Good Party on your radio on a Friday night. Yeah, it's the Beach Party. I'm your host, Daryl McClain, guiding you on a journey back in time to the 60s, 70s, and 80s with some of the greatest music ever recorded. Your requests and dedications are welcome tonight at 1-866-665-6070. We're shining the spotlight on the one-hit wonders, and here's one of the biggest, Carol Douglas.

0: wonderful, happy voice. This is, who is this?
1: Oh, my name is Nancy.
0: And where are you calling from, Nancy?
1: Oh, we're calling from a cottage in Watsega Beach. It's Girls Weekend. Want to hear us?
0: Well, let's hear you. Wow, so you must be drinking really strong coffee tonight. That's it, right?
1: Actually, we just started drinking just about a second ago. So we have a lot to make up for. But are you really seriously taking requests?
0: Absolutely.
1: Oh, right on. Well, my girlfriend and I, Bonnie, we just sang 1, 2, 3 to our girlfriend, Ruth. And she said that's not how it sounded.
0: I need to hear how you sing it.
1: 1, 2, 3. Oh, that's how elementary it's gonna be.
2: It is so beautiful, I could cry.
0: Wow.
1: Did you do that part perfectly?
0: You do it very well. Why don't we put Lynn Berry on and you can sing along to it?
1: Oh, you really gonna play it?
0: Here it is on the beach party.

0: one-hit wonders are the stars tonight on the Beach Party from 1976. That's Choya and Linda. Write me a letter. I'm Daryl McClain. Let's go back to the phone.
1: Incoming message.
2: Hi, Daryl. This is Vance in Mount Lake Terrace, Washington, with a one-hit wonder. This one is by LeBlanc and Carr, and it's called I'm Falling in Love with You.

0: what's happening. He's too much. Ride, daddy, ride. Hi-yo, dinosaur. Ride, daddy, ride.
1: Ride, daddy. Get him. 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As we go rooting through my musty, dusty record collection down in the basement tonight for a Forgotten 45 on our one-hit wonder weekend, there's the Hollywood Argyles and Alley Oop, the one and only hit by the Hollywood Argyles, who actually were never really a group. It was really a guy named Gary Paxton, who recorded this as a solo artist, but he already had a record contract with another record company under the name Flip, as in Skip and Flip, so he made up the name Hollywood Argyles because that was the intersection of the studio where he recorded it, Hollywood Boulevard and Argyle Street. The song ended up going all the way to number one, of course, was based on the popular newspaper comic strip about the caveman, Alley Oop. Hope you enjoyed that one-hit wonder tonight on the beach party.
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0: Yes, yeah, Jim. I'm thinking Joe Dolce. Shut up, you face.
1: Shut up.
0: I just think it's a good song. And if you could play it, that'd be cool. Thank you.

0: just more evidence of you say it, I'll play it. Joe Dolce by request tonight, Shut Up Your Face.
1: Another one-hit wonder on the beach party on a one-hit wonders weekend. But here's a lady who is definitely not a one-hit wonder. This is Joni Mitchell, Free Man.

0: 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Taking time to chill tonight with our Ice Cooler Classic, taking us back to 1977, another one-hit wonder, Peter McCann, Do You Want to Make Love? That went to number five of the Billboard Hot 100 in 1977. Peter McCann is a very talented singer-songwriter from Connecticut. He currently resides in Nashville, Tennessee, and has written a number of hit songs for country stars. He even wrote the big song for Jennifer Warnes called Right Time of the Night. But this was his only hit song for himself and a big one. Do You Want to Make Love? Hope you enjoyed that tonight. Our One Hit Wonder Weekend continues next with more of those artists who had one hit, and that's it. Stand by for the Trash Man, and you know it, Surfing Bird on the way.
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2: Hey Daryl, it's Chad Vanoss calling from London, Ontario, just listening to you on my Alexa Echo. Just wanted to request an Andy Kim song that's not quite as popular as Rock Me Gently, but it's in the same time period. It's a tune that he did called Marianne. If you could play that, that would be perfect. Thanks, buddy.
3: End of message.

0: is Louis. I love sweet tea, black-eyed peas, and dogs, minus the fleas. There's one thing I like better, though. It's a nice little Daryl McClain redneck classic. And here it is now, hon.
1: My pappy said, son, you're gonna drive me to drinking if you don't stop driving that hot rod Lincoln. Have you heard the story of the hot rod race with the Fords and the Lincolns was setting the pace? That story is true, I'm here to say I was driving that Model A. It's got a Lincoln motor and it's really souped up. That Model A body makes it look like a pup's got 8 cylinders and uses them all. It's got overdrive, just won't stall. With a 4-barrel carb and a dual exhaust, with 4 living gears you can really get lost. Got safety tubes, but I ain't scared. The brakes are good, tires fair. Pulled out of San Pedro late one night, the moon and the stars was shining bright. We was driving up Grapevine Hill, passing cars like they was standing still. All of a sudden, in a wink of an eye, a Cadillac sedan passed us by and said, boys, it's a mark for me. By then, the taillight was all you could see. Now the fellas ribbed me for being behind, so I thought I'd make the Lincoln unwind. Took my foot off the gas, and man alive, I shoved it on down into overdrive. Wound it up to 110, my speedometer said that I hit top end. My foot was glued like lead to the floor, that's all there is, and there ain't no more. Now the boys all thought, lost my sense, and telephone poles looked like a picket fence. They said, slow down, I see spots, the lines on the road just look like dots. Took a corner, sideswiped the truck, crossed my fingers just for luck. My fenders was clicking the guardrail post, the guy beside me was white as a ghost. Smoke was coming from out of the back when I started to gain on that Cadillac. Knew I could catch him, I thought I could pass, don't you know by then we'd be low on gas. They had flames coming from out of the side. Feel the tension, man, what a ride. I said, look out, boys, I got a license to fly. And that caddy pulled over and let us by. Now all of a sudden she started knocking it down. In the dip she started to rock. And I looked in the mirror, red light was blinking. The cops was after my hot rod Lincoln. They arrested me and they put me in jail. And they called my pappy to throw my bail. And he said, son, you're gonna drive me to drinking if you don't stop driving that hot rod Lincoln.
2: Cody and his Lost Planet Airman with tonight's Redneck Classic Hot Rod Lincoln. Another one-hit wonder on the Friday Night Beach Party. We're having fun. I'm Daryl McClain, and I love hearing from you. Hey, do you want to get a favorite tune on the beach party? Doesn't have to be a one-hit wonder. Anything you like, you can call me right now, toll-free, 1-866-665-6070.
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4: Hi, Sheriff from Medora. I was wondering if you're here, John Sebastian. Welcome back. Thank you, Ryan.

0: 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We're the show that not only takes your requests, we really play them. John Sebastian, welcome back, taking us back to 1976. Is it a one-hit wonder? It certainly is. John Sebastian had a lot of hits when he was a member of the Lovin' Spoonful, but as a solo artist, this was the only one that he had. But it was a big one, going all the way to number one, and of course, was the theme song for the ABC television show, Welcome Back, Cotter. It's Daryl McLean here. Stand by for some Gord's Gold, as in Mr. Gordon Lightfoot. He's coming your way in moments.
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0: Patrick Hernandez and Born to Be Alive. What a great way to kick off hour three of Canada's Feel Good Party on your radio on a Friday night. It's a one-hit wonder weekend. That's his only hit, Born to Be Alive. I'm Daryl McLean. We've got lots more classic hits of the 70s and 80s coming up, a little 60s, and we're shining the spotlight on lots of those one-hit wonders all weekend. Our hotline's open for your requests and dedications at 1-866-665-6070. 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
2: A little while ago, we talked about Sound of Philadelphia, that soul sound.
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3: 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Of course!
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0: one hit and that's it, but she was all over your radio and your dance floors back in 1978. That's Claudia Berry, Boogie Woogie Dancing Shoes on the Friday Night Beach Party. One Hit Wonder Weekend. I'm Daryl McLean. Back to the phone.
1: It's the request. Hi, Daryl. This is Michelle calling from Thornville, Ontario, Canada. And I would like to request 99 weekly. And I would like to dedicate that to Nick. Keep up the great work. Love to listen to you every Friday and Saturday night. Thank you.

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Well, it's a one-hit wonder weekend as we take another trip down to the basement for a Forgotten 45. And look what we came up with. Friend and Lover, Reach Out of the Darkness. When's the last time you heard that? That goes back to 1968. It was a top 10 record. As a matter of fact, it peaked at number 10. One half of Friend and Lover was Jim Post. He was a member of the Canadian folk group called the Runners when he met Kathy Kahn, who was part of a dance company appearing at the same state fair that he was playing. Well, she gave up

0: dancing and married post, and he taught her enough about singing, so the two made a credible duo on stage, calling themselves Friend and Lover. They played a lot of clubs and even were good enough to rate as a support act for the Buckinghams and even Cream. And Reach Out of the Darkness was their one hit, making them a one-hit wonder. Hope you enjoyed that tonight. I'm Daryl McLean, ready to slip into the 70s. Stand by for some classic Bee Gees next.
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0: Great musical memories from the summer of 78 and another one-hit wonder. That's Tease and Sweet Misery right here on the Friday Night Beach Party. It's Daryl McLean here. Let's go to the phones and take another
1: instant request. Hi, Daryl. Can you play Mustang Sally for my friend that turned 65 and dedicate it to Maria and Deborah from the Hammer? Thank you.

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1: So what?
0: But it was number one on your 8-track player. Here's a Friday Night Beach Party 8-track flashback.

0: We're on a mission to put the fun back in radio, and we're doing it every weekend right here on the Beach Party. I mean, where else are you going to hear the Disco Duck? We're here on your favorite Beach Party station, streaming online, too, from thebeachparty.ca. And we're celebrating the one-hit wonders this weekend, and there's one of the best. From back in 1976, Rick Dees and his cast of idiots with Disco Duck. Rick Dees' real name is Rigdon Osmond Dees III, and he was a DJ at WMPS-AM in Memphis, Tennessee, when he recorded this song, which was a satire of the disco craze that was in full swing at the time. Well, after being fired by WMPS over his playing of his own song on his own show, Dees took his act to rival WHBQ-AM, and then the song really took off nationwide, reaching number one on the charts in October of 1976. Hey, did you know that Disco Duck was featured in the movie Saturday Night Fever, but unfortunately wasn't included on the soundtrack album? My name is Daryl McLean, headed back to the 60s for another one-hit wonder. The Bobby Fuller Four are on deck.
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0: 80s on the Friday Night Beach Party. Taking us back to 1983, another one-hit wonder on our One-Hit Wonder Weekend. That's Badness, Our House. I'm Daryl McLean, and our phone lines are still open for your requests and dedications. Doesn't have to be a one-hit wonder. Here's my number, 1-866-665-6070.
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2: Phone lines are busy, busy, busy on the beach party tonight. 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
3: Hi, Daryl. It's Lynn. 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Sometimes you can't even get through.
2: I'll tell you something. 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
2: Oh, that was a big hit for them. 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
2: 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Here's Lady from Little River Band on the beach party.
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0: 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Taking care of an instant request for here, Little River Band and Lady. That was the number one hit for the Little River Band in 1979. They're an Australian group formed in Melbourne, Australia in 1975, and they were named after a road sign for the Victorian township of Little River. They were the first Australian rock group to enjoy sustained commercial success in the U.S., and during their career, they have sold more than 25 million records and scored 13 top 40 hits. And hope you enjoyed Lady tonight. I'm Daryl McLean. Hey, we got lots more one-hit wonders on the way as our one-hit wonder weekend continues. And coming your way next, a group that was formed by Randy Bachman after he left the Guess Who. They called themselves Brave Belt, and they had one big hit in 1972, Done Robin's Gone, and that's coming your way in moments.
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0: another great one-hit wonder. It's Sniff. Driver's seat right here on the Friday night beach party, kicking off hour four of Canada's Feel Good Party on your radio. You found it, my friend. It's the beach party. I'm Darrell McLean, and we've got another hour of classic hits with the 70s and 80s coming up, a little more 60s on the way, and of course, lots more one-hit wonders on this special one-hit wonder weekend. And your requests and dedication still welcome at 1-866-665-6070. Let's do it.
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0: Oh, you're awesome.
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0: All right. What's on your agenda tonight?
2: I was wondering about smoking in the boys' room.
0: Yeah, that sounds like you.
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0: I got it for you. 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

0: 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The Outsiders, Time Won't Let Me, taking us back to 1966. This Cleveland group was a one-hit wonder nationally, although they did have a follow-up single that was a minor hit in their native Ohio.
1: I'm Daryl McLean, and I am so fired up to let you know that we're now booking for the Beach Party Caribbean Getaway 2027, coming up January 28th to February 4th of 2027. 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I'm so looking forward to being with you on the Beach Party Getaway.
0: We have more one-hit wonders coming up a little later, but stand by next for some classic Billy Joel.
2: 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Happy Friday. 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

0: to me.
1: Hey Daryl, it's Dave Cole. I'm calling from Pico County, and I was actually wanting to hear that song in the year 2525 by Dagger and Evan. You'd be the man that would know, and you'd be the man that would find it and play it. So, good girl.

0: How are you doing there?
1: I'm doing fantastic. Who am I talking to?
0: Brian from Oshawa.
1: Brian from Oshawa, you're a rocking dude. You enjoying the show?
0: I sure do.
1: So what are you doing for fun this weekend?
0: Just relax, enjoy the weather.
1: Oshawa's a great place to be in the summertime.
0: It sure is.
1: Why don't we play a song for you on the beach party?
0: Could I possibly hear Life is a Rock, But the Radio Rolled Me by Reunion?
1: That's a great song, and I pity the poor guy who ever had to write out the lyrics to that song.
0: Oh, yes.
1: There must be about 1,000 words in that song.
0: It reminds me back when I was a teenager.
1: A special memory?
0: Yeah, well, like say, we did a lot of partying and cruising back then.
1: It's all about bringing back memories. That's what we do on the beach party. And here's Reunion. Life is a Rock, But the Radio Rolled Me on the beach party.

0: 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It's a one-hit wonder weekend and taking care of an instant request reunion. Life is a rock, but the radio rolled me. The record climbed to number 8 in late 1974, but further releases under the name Reunion failed to chart, and hence they are a one-hit wonder. I just love that song. Life is a rock, but the radio rolled me. I'm Daryl McLean. The party is on. The weekend's here, and we've got the Beatles coming your way in moments.
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1: I understand you play recordings.
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3: Can you play a song for me?
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4: And you're calling from?
3: Oshawa. I want to hear Brother Louie. 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

0: You're listening to the Friday Night Beach Party, and I know you're singing along to your favorites right here on your favorite beach party station, streaming all over the world, too, from thebeachparty.ca. Well, our last instant request tonight on our One Hit Wonders weekend, and what a great song. 1-4 Gail calling in from Oshawa wanted to hear Stories with Brother Louie. That goes back to 1973 and was a number one hit. Truly, they're a footnote in rock history, but Stories really had more to offer than just that one song. Unfortunately, Brother Louie went to number one for 2 weeks in 1973 and won a gold record for selling over 1 million copies. So what's so unfortunate about having a number one record, you ask? Well, in this case, everything. They didn't write the song, and the song became their signature tune. Now, for a band that included two fine songwriters and which played some great rock and roll tunes, being identified as an R&B band by the public was the kiss of death for Stories, and they never had another hit. That was it, Brother Louie. I'm Daryl McLean, and another one-hit wonder coming your way in moments.
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5: Thank God. It-

It's the Scottish group Pilot with their only hit record in North America. That's Magic on our One Hit Wonders weekend here at the beach party. I'm Daryl McClain. Winding down with our final number of the night, and this too was a one-hit wonder, a group called Skylark, David Foster's first band, as a matter of fact. Here's the very beautiful Wildflower on the beach party.

That's kind of nice, isn't it? Skylark and Wildflower right here on the Beach Party. I'm Darryl McClain, and my friend, we've come to the end of another 4 hours of fun radio on this Friday night. Just want to take a moment to thank you so much for spending your evening with me. I really hope you enjoyed all the great music and all those great one-hit wonders. We're going to be back to do it all over again tomorrow night as our one-hit wonder weekend continues, and you are invited. Bring a few friends along, and I know we're going to have a good time. Until then, keep loving life and

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As many times as we've loved and we've shared love and made love, it doesn't seem to me like it's enough. 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
2: Good morning. It's 7 o'clock. I'm Nick Hughes. This is 88.5 The Lake News. Making news this hour. Another protest is being organized in Hamilton over decisions by the provincial government. It happens at 2 o'clock this afternoon at Dundurn Park. Organizers say several different groups and unions will be speaking out against a variety of issues, including the environment, homelessness, education, and healthcare. Union workers are wrapping up voting today on a tentative 5-year contract with Canada Post. It comes after more than 2 years of labor disputes. The deal includes a 6.5% boost in wage increases. The results are expected on Monday, and Canada Post recently recorded a $205 million pre-tax loss in its first quarter. Pierre Poilievre says Canada has entered a recession, and he blames Mark Carney. It comes after a Stats Canada report found the economy slightly condensed for a second straight quarter. Economists believe the declines may not amount to a broad-based recession. Finance Minister François-Philippe Champagne says the government is confident in the economy, and they're focused on investments in housing, infrastructure, and energy projects. The hunt is on for a man wanted for fraud after targeting Spanish-speaking car buyers. Police say he posted Spanish ads online, met victims in person, and then showed them vehicles at legit dealerships. He would then get the victim's financial information, accept a cash down payment, before ending all communications. Investigators say the man is from Richmond Hill. And Canada's foreign affairs minister says the country wants to increase exports to China by 50% by 2030. Anita Anand met with the Chinese foreign minister in Ottawa yesterday to chat about a recalibrated bilateral relationship. Trade, security, and foreign interference were also discussed. Mark Carney says Canada could exceed its export target if relations continue to improve. Well, the Hurricanes are heading to the Stanley Cup Final. Carolina beat the Habs 6-1 last night. They'll host the Vegas Golden Knights for Game 1 of the Stanley Cup Final on Tuesday. The Blue Jays won their fourth game in a row last night, beating the Orioles 6-5. Vladimir Guerrero Jr. hit a two-run double in the eighth. And Alphonso Davies is among the 26 players who will represent Canada at the FIFA World Cup this summer. Canada's roster includes 13 players who represented the country at the 2012 World Cup in Qatar. Weather is next.
3: Hey, here's some drug-impaired driving laws, simplified. 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It's not just alcohol. It's drugs, too. If you drive high, there will be consequences.
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5: All right, it's going to be mainly sunny today with a high of 19 degrees. That feels pretty good, doesn't it? Right now in Grimsby, it's 10. Stony Creek, it's 9. And in St. Kitts, it is 10 degrees.

air is crisp. It is a wonderful day. Let's get things rolling here with some great music from Elton John and Kiki D. Here's Don't Go Breaking My Heart, 88.5 The Lake.

Let's move into some raga here with a great Johnny Nash. Here he is covering Bob Marley's Stir It Up. Play

0: There's some Made in Canada rock from Sarnia, Ontario. That's Saga and On the Loose. Well, I'm starting the show today, oh man, with a heavy heart. My son and his fiance are euthanizing their puppy this morning. You know, it's a cruel thing for a puppy's kidneys not to develop. It's cruel just to get started on a new relationship with a pet, only to have it end a year later. You know, I've always pushed back on pet owners who call their friends their children, because they're not your children. But you know what? There's no denying the bond and the place in our lives that pets inhabit. So this morning,
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0: Well, at least the weather's going to be great today. Mainly sunny with a high of 19 degrees. And right now in Beamsville, it's 10. In Grimsby, it's 10. And in the Hammer, it's 9.

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88.5, like there's the great Neil Young and Four Strong Winds. So you got the friends coming over today. You're going to get a deck party going on. Well, Daryl McLean's Beach Party has got the tunes for you. 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

0: the leg of this Harlequin and survive. Well, for 41 years, Canadians have come together for the annual Pet Value Walk for Dog Guides. 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There's one today in Port Colborne, which starts at 11 o'clock. Registration is at 10, and it's all starts at the Port Colborne Lions Club Community Center. You can find that at 49 Chippewa Road, once again in Port Colborne. Registration at 10 o'clock. And then here in Grimsby, the walk takes place tomorrow at 1 o'clock, with registration beginning at noon. 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And to date, this walk has raised more than $23 million. 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Let's take a quick break. We're heading off to the south side of Chicago with Jim Croce next.
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0: Weather forecast for this weekend is just fantastic. Mainly sunny for today and a high of 19 degrees. Right now in West Lincoln it's 10, in Grimsby it's 10, and in Stony Creek it's 9 degrees.

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2: Good morning. It's 8 o'clock. I'm Nick Hughes. This is 88.5 The Lake News. Making news this hour. A province-wide day of action is being organized over the actions of the premier and his government. About 60 protests are being held in cities and towns today, including Dundurn Park in Hamilton. This includes several different local groups and unions. Organizers say the private jet debacle proves Doug Ford is not for the people. Police say no one was injured after a fire at the Fairmont Royal York Hotel in Toronto. It happened around 6 a.m. this morning. The fire was reported inside a laundry chute and the hotel was evacuated. The blaze has since been put out by Toronto Fire. Postal workers are voting on a tentative five-year deal today. It includes wage increases of 6.5%. If the deal doesn't pass, workers are going to vote on a strike mandate. Canada Post and the union have been in labor disputes for more than 2 years. Mark Carney told Pope Leo that Canada wants to play a leading role in the responsible development of artificial intelligence. It comes days after the Pope called for stronger AI regulation and warned against using it for irreversible military decisions. The Prime Minister's office said both leaders agreed that AI should serve humanity and protect individuals. The Permanent People's Tribunal says Canada committed genocide against Indigenous peoples through policies including the residential school system. The tribunal cited evidence of abuse, deaths, disappearances, and forced sterilizations, describing them as crimes against humanity with genocidal intent. The federal government did not participate in the hearings, but said it recognizes the lasting legacy of residential schools. And it's all about tacos and tequila in Hamilton. The celebration of Latin culture takes place today and tomorrow on Barton Street East. You'll find food and refreshments, a live mariachi band, and other entertainment like games, activities, music, and a kids zone. Well, the Stanley Cup final is all set. It'll be Carolina taking on Vegas. The Hurricanes booked their ticket with a 6-1 win over Montreal last night. Rookie Charles McAdoo homered in his MLB debut as the Jays came back to beat the Orioles 6-5 last night. Toronto is now 29-29 on the season. And Canada's 26-player roster for the World Cup has been announced. Alphonso Davies is on the roster while recovering from a hamstring injury. Davies was not in camp as he continues to recover. Weather is next.
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4: Weather for today, gorgeous. It's going to be mainly sunny with a high of 19 degrees. Right now in the Hammer, it's 9, and Beamsville, it's 10. And right here in beautiful downtown Grimsby, it is 10 degrees. Sending out an SOS. Here's Sting and the Police from

0: That's Red Rider featuring the great Tom Cochran and Human Race. That's the name of the song. I still get home delivery of our local newspaper because, well, I'm old school. My wife and I believe in the local press and all the rest. And, you know, you get basically a couple of sheets of paper every morning. But, you know, it's important, you know, that you get a local perspective on things. One of our favorite places to read is the letters to the editor. Yeah, a lot of people sounding off, you know, sometimes you say, oh, come on, pal, really? But this one definitely caught my eye, and I thought I'd read this one to you because I find a lot of humor in this. The title is a response to an earlier letter to the editor called Losing the Battle with Squirrels. To folks complaining about the squirrels getting into the bird feeders, squirrels earn their living basically by their ingenuity. If they can get at food, they will. They don't recognize signs or respect particular feeders. They take what they can get. And so would you if you were them. If you want the bird feeder to be only for birds, get a skyhook. Hang the feeder 20 feet off the ground, and you'll have no problems with the squirrels. Otherwise, respect these little varmints for the amazing creatures that they are. Signed, Wayne Borbury of Niagara Falls. You know, with all the crap going on in the world, I need to read this kind of stuff. It's Paulie Morris back with the Beatles next.
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2: Forecast for this weekend is just the best. Mainly sunny today with a high of 19 degrees. Tomorrow, Sunday, mainly sunny and 25. Right now in Grimsby, it's 10. In Stony Creek, it's 11. And in St. Catharines, it's 11 degrees. And here comes the sun. It's the Beatles on 88.5 The Lake.

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It's that easy. Playing the greatest hits of all time. 88.5 The Lake.

for the Blues Brothers. Danny Aykroyd had John record not one, not two, but three Downchild songs for that debut Blues Brothers movie and album. Incredible. Flipping and flopping and flying. Here's Cliff Richard, a Devil Woman, and

0: Wouldn't Want to Lose Your Love 88.5. Like, that is April Wine. Tacos and tequila together in a festival at the Hanrahan Event Space. They're holding a fiesta this weekend. It's today and tomorrow. It starts at noon and goes till 9 p.m. Free admission, live music, DJs, and of course, scrumptious tacos with Latin flavors, drink specials, and more. I'm going to ask you to please drink responsibly and arrange for a designated driver, because tequila catches up with you. Believe me, I speak from experience. I've been to a few taco and tequila experiences on my own terms. It's Tacos and Tequila Fest at the Hanrahan Event Space. You can find that at 92 Barton Street East in the Hammer. 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Back with Pete Frampton next.
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0: Mainly sunny today with a high of 19 degrees. Tomorrow, mainly sunny and 25. I like it. Right now in the Hammer, it's 11. In Grimsby, it's 10. And in Beamsville, it is 10 degrees.
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2: Good morning. It's 9 o'clock. I'm Nick Hughes. This is 88.5 The Lake News. Making news this hour. Another protest is being organized in Hamilton over decisions by the provincial government. It happens at 2 o'clock this afternoon at Dundurn Park. Organizers say several different groups and unions will be speaking out against a variety of issues, including the environment, homelessness, education, and healthcare. Union workers are wrapping up voting today on a tentative 5-year contract with Canada Post. It comes after more than 2 years of labor disputes. The deal includes a 6.5% boost in wage increases. The results of the vote are expected on Monday. Canada Post reported a $205 million pre-tax loss in their first quarter. Toronto police are investigating a fire at the Fairmont Royal York Hotel. It happened this morning, just before 6 o'clock. Investigators say the fire started in a laundry chute and the hotel was evacuated. The fire has since been put out and no injuries have been reported. Pierre Poilievre says Canada has entered a recession and he blames Mark Carney. It comes after a Stats Canada report found the economy slightly condensed for a second straight quarter. Economists believe the declines may not amount to a broad-based recession. Finance Minister François-Philippe Champagne says the government is confident in the economy and they're focused on investments in housing, infrastructure, and energy projects. And Canada's Foreign Affairs Minister says the country wants to increase exports to China by 50% by 2030. Anita Anand met with the Chinese Foreign Minister in Ottawa yesterday and they talked about a recalibrated bilateral relationship. Trade, security, and foreign interference were also discussed. Mark Carney says Canada could exceed its export target if those relations continue to improve. The Hurricanes are heading to the Stanley Cup Final. Carolina beat the Habs 6-1 last night. They'll host the Vegas Golden Knights for Game 1 of the Stanley Cup Finals on Tuesday. The Blue Jays won their fourth game in a row. They beat the Orioles last night 6-5. And Alphonso Davies is among the 26 players who will represent Canada at the World Cup this summer. Canada's roster includes 13 players who represented the country at the 2022 World Cup in Qatar. Weather is next.
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4: Mainly sunny for today and a high of 19 degrees. My voice just cracked. And tomorrow it's going to be mainly sunny and 25. Right now, West Lincoln, it's 10. Here in Grimsby, it's 10. And in Stony Creek, it's 11 degrees.

0: 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That's a one-hit wonder.
1: Spirit in the Sky, it's Norman Greenbaum. Well, tonight and on Monday night, Randy Backman and Guess Who are back together. And Bert Cummings are back together as the Guess Who. There's a big story behind that, and we'll talk about that briefly next. But first, it's the Isley Brothers, 88.5.

0: losing this old heart of mine. So the guests who are performing tonight in Toronto and then on Monday night in the Hammer, and they're performing as the Guess Who with Burton Cummings and Randy Bachman in tow. Now, this may sound really unusual, but there's a story behind it. You see, it goes back to 1970 when Randy Bachman left the band, and then Burton Cummings quit the band in 1975, and they officially called the band disbanded. However, former bass player Jim Cale legally filed for and secured the trademark The Guess Who in the United States without notifying Cummings or Bachman. So for decades, Cale and other former members of the band toured as The Guess Who, and they blocked Cummings and Bachman from using that name. You know, Bachman and Cummings have reunited and performed many times, but they couldn't call it The Guess Who because somebody else owned it. Could you imagine buying a ticket for The Guess Who and finding out that the defining members of the band were replaced by, I don't want to call them imposters, but yeah, these are not the two guys that really drove the songwriting in the band. And that's the key here. Recently, Burton Cummings said, well, you may own the copyright to the name The Guess Who, but we own the songs. And until you get clearance from us to perform those songs in concert, you can't perform as The Guess Who. It's complicated a little bit, but in the end of the day, Cummings and Bachman got the name The Guess Who back, and they're going to perform tonight at the Scotiabank Arena in Toronto, and then on Monday night at the TD Coliseum. Don Felder, formerly of the Eagles, is their special guest to open up the show. The show sold out in minutes when it was put on sale a few months ago. It is going to be spectacular. The Guess Who. Let's do something from the American Woman album next.
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0: All right, it's going to be mainly sunny today with a high of 19 degrees. Tomorrow, mainly sunny and 25. Right now in the Hammer, it's 12. In Beansville, it's 11. And right here in Grimsby, it's 11 degrees. So when they wrote this song, Randy Bachman said, I got an idea. I got a bit of a song here. I'm trouble finishing it. And Burton says, well, I got a song. And this one's not finished either. Why don't we just put them together so you get No Sugar Tonight and New Mother Nature. Genius. It's The Guess Who.

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So just a moment, we're going to talk about our favorite concert halls and music venues. Just one of the good ones here in Niagara is closing down tonight. All right, but first, it's Andy Kim and Rock Me Gently from 88.5 The Lake.

0: That's Andy Kim and Rock Me Gently. Well, tonight, Saturday night, the Moose and Goose, formerly called Front 54, it's located in downtown Florida, shuttering its doors for one last time with one grand night of music. You know, it is like many of the independent clubs owned by a bunch of people who believe in music and people having a good time in there. I spent countless nights at Front 54 watching some of this country's best musicians play there. The venue joins a long list of stages owned by independent owners closing down these days. It's a sign of the times, but it's still sad. You know, music halls and nightclubs where some of our favorite artists honed their craft. And we had some unforgettable times with family, friends and family. So today we're asking, what were some of your favorite music venues, past and present? Remember the days of Club Absinthe in Hamilton? Was it that? Or maybe the Hideaway in St. Catharines? Or venerable institutions like the Horseshoe Tavern and Massey Hall? You know, when you stand in those venues, you can feel the years that witnessed some of the best music events. If only the walls could talk. So today we're asking, what's your favorite music venue, past or present? Let me know on our Facebook or Instagram accounts when it comes up in your stream, all right? It's Pauli Morris. The Bad Boys of Boston are coming up next.
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0: Mainly sunny today, 19 degrees. Tomorrow, mainly sunny and 25 degrees. Right now in beautiful downtown Grimsby, it's 11. In Stony Creek, it's 12. And in

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2: Good morning, it's 10 o'clock. I'm Nick Hughes. This is 88.5 The Lake News, making news this hour. The warmer weather is here, and that means you're going to see more motorcycles on the roads. OPP Sergeant Kerry Schmidt says most motorcycle fatalities are because of the other driver.
3: Even if you're not riding a motorcycle, we want you to pay attention, look again. If you're making a turn, changing lanes, watch out. There's going to be a lot of people out there enjoying the open road.
2: Sergeant Schmidt says six motorcyclists have died this year. A province-wide day of action is being organized over the actions of the premier and his government. About 60 protests are being held in cities and towns today, including Dundurn Park in Hamilton. This includes several different local groups and unions. Organizers say the private jet debacle proves Doug Ford is not for the people. Police say no one was injured after a fire at the Fairmont Royal York Hotel in Toronto. It happened around 6 a.m. this morning. The fire was reported inside a laundry chute and the hotel was evacuated. The blaze has since been put out by Toronto Fire. Postal workers are voting on a tentative five-year deal today. It includes wage increases of 6.5%. If the deal doesn't pass, workers are going to vote on a strike mandate. Canada Post and the union have been in labor disputes for more than 2 years. Mark Carney told Pope Leo that Canada wants to play a leading role in the responsible development of artificial intelligence. It comes days after the Pope called for a stronger AI regulation and warned against using it for irreversible military decisions. The Prime Minister's office said both leaders agreed that AI should serve humanity and protect people. And it's all about tacos and tequila in Hamilton. The celebration of Latin culture takes place today and tomorrow on Barton Street East. You'll find food and refreshments, a live mariachi band, and other entertainment like games, activities, music, and a kids zone. Team Canada takes on Finland tonight in the World Hockey Championship semifinal. If Canada wins, they'll take on either Switzerland or Norway in the final. The medal games are set for tomorrow. It's trade day for the Blue Jays in Baltimore. Toronto is looking to make it 5 wins in a row. First pitch is just after 4 o'clock. The Toronto Tempo hosts the Seattle Storm, and Game 7 between OKC and the Spurs goes tonight. The winner takes on the Knicks. Weather is next.
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5: Mainly sunny for today with a high of 19. Tomorrow, mainly sunny again and a high of 25. Right now in Beamsville, it's 11 degrees. In Grimsby, it's 11. And in the Hammer, it's

crazy world of Arthur Brown and fire. It's the 60s, man. It was weird. So hockey, there's a lot of hockey going on, even though we're heading into the summer. The Memorial Cup, the Men's World Championships, and the Stanley Cup Finals. That's all coming up next. But first, it's Gloria Gaynor. Let's

0: in the sunshine, doesn't it? That's Gloria Gaynor. It's Pauly Morris. It seems kind of strange at this time of year. We say this all the time. Why are they playing hockey this time of year? The Stanley Cup Finals taking place in Carolina and in Las Vegas, where the daytime temperatures in humidexes are beyond control. Not ice-making conditions for sure, but nonetheless, it is a fact of life these days. The Habs got whooped again last night. Carolina just proved to be too much for the Habs, a team that seemed to have run out of steam after two playoff rounds that went seven games each. So the Stanley Cup Finals begins on Tuesday night between the Carolina Hurricanes and the Las Vegas Hurricanes. Hurricanes are the odds-on favorites to win this whole thing. Oddmakers have Carolina's goaltender Freddie Anderson and Vegas's Mitch Marner favored to win the Conn Smythe Trophy as the MVP for the playoffs. Now, for us Leaf fans who have one eye in the rearview mirror, this may feel like we're being haunted by all of this, right? And speaking of Leaf fans, Kyle Dubas, former Leaf GM, he's the GM for the Canadian men's hockey team who advanced to the semifinals in the men's World Hockey Championships that are taking place right now. Now, my favorite thing about this team is just seeing the fight that Sidney Crosby still has. And he plays with, and the grace in accepting Max Celebrini as the team's captain. Seeing them together is just like the best thing in the world. It's almost like father and son, right? The men's world hockey finals are down to four teams. Norway plays Sweden at 9:30 this morning, and Canada plays Finland this afternoon at 2 p.m. And on the radio, just incredible music for this Saturday afternoon. We got something coming up from the Dirty Dancing soundtrack next.
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3: 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It is a very busy weekend. 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
0: Mainly sunny for today, 19 degrees. Tomorrow, mainly sunny, 25. You gotta like it. Right now, West Lincoln, it's 11. Grimsby, it's 11. And in Stony Creek, it is 13.

a lovely day. A little light sweater to get you through the whole thing, but it's going to be gorgeous all weekend long. Nobody puts baby in a corner. Here's Bill Medley and Jennifer Warrens from Dirty Dancing from 88.5 The Link.

Wrapped up like a deuce or wrapped up like a... I'm not going to say it on the radio. Here's the Manfred Mann's Earth Band doing Springsteen's Blinded by the Light, 88.5.

0: for it. Here goes. Yeah. 88.5 The Lake. All right. So it's the Paris Cheesecake and Taco Fest. Yes, you heard that right. Combination's a little odd, but, you know, why not? As long as the food is good, who cares about perfect food pairings, right? So you get in the car today. It's a beautiful day to go for a drive. Head up to the Paris Fairgrounds, which you can find at 139 Silver Street in Paris, Ontario. It's on today and tomorrow, 11 to 6 o'clock. General admission is $6. Children 12 and under go for free. There's a beer garden there. There's tons of live music, artisans, lawn games, a kids zone, and way more. It's the Paris Cheesecake and Taco Festival all this weekend. It's folly. Let's take a break. We're coming back with Yvonne Elliman next.
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0: Mainly sunny for today, 19 degrees. Tomorrow, mainly sunny, 25 degrees. Right now in the Hammer, it's 13, and Beamsville, 12, and right here in beautiful downtown Grimsby.

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2: Good morning. It's 11 o'clock. I'm Nick Hughes. This is 88.5 The Lake News. Making news this hour. It's going to be a busy weekend on the roads as the warm weather starts to show up, and that means you're going to see more and more motorcycles. OPP Sergeant Kerry Schmidt is asking drivers to keep your eye out for bikes.
3: Six motorcyclists already this year have been killed in collisions. About a third of them die as a result of the actions of the other drivers.
2: Sergeant Schmidt says if you're turning or changing lanes, always check twice to make sure it's clear. Another protest is being organized in Hamilton over decisions by the provincial government. It happens at 2 o'clock this afternoon at Dundurn Park. Organizers say several different groups and unions will be speaking out against a variety of issues, including the environment, homelessness, education, and health care. Union workers are wrapping up voting today on a tentative 5-year contract with Canada Post. It comes after more than 2 years of labor disputes. The deal includes a 6.5% wage increase for workers, and the results of those votes are expected on Monday. Canada Post reported a $205 million pre-tax loss in its first quarter. Toronto police are investigating a fire at the Fairmont Royal York Hotel. It happened this morning just before 6 o'clock. Investigators say the fire started in a laundry chute and the entire hotel was evacuated. The fire has since been put out and no injuries have been reported. Canada's Foreign Affairs Minister says the country wants to increase exports to China by 50% by 2030. Anita Anand met with the Chinese Foreign Minister in Ottawa yesterday, and they talked about a recalibrated bilateral relationship. Trade, security, and foreign interference were also talked about. Mark Carney says Canada could exceed its export target if relations continue to improve. And you can celebrate Latin culture in Hamilton at the Tacos and Tequila Festival. It takes over Barton Street East today and tomorrow. There will be food trucks, fun for the kids, and a live mariachi band. Team Canada faces Finland tonight at the World Hockey Championship. If Canada wins, they'll take on Switzerland or Norway in the finals tomorrow. The Jays send Treya Savage to the mound this afternoon, looking for their fifth straight win. First pitch is just after 4 o'clock. The Toronto Tempo hosts the Seattle Storm, and it's Game 7 between OKC and the Spurs tonight. The winner takes on the Knicks in the NBA Finals. Weather is next.
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6: Beautiful spring weekend in store for today. Weather-wise, mainly sunny for today, 19 degrees. Tomorrow, mainly sunny and 25. Right now in Grimsby, it's 12. Stony Creek, it's 13. And in St. Kitts, it's 14 degrees.

Lake. There's David Bowie, a space oddity. It's Pauly Morris coming up next from the Niagara Regional Police docket, the case of the dumb duffer. But first, it's the association. Here's Wendy from 88.5 The Lake.

0: songs feel so good in the sunshine, don't they? There's the Association and Wendy. All right, here's a story from the Niagara Regional Police docket this week. It's the story, what I call the dumb duffer. So the story starts last Sunday. A Toyota RAV4 was stolen from Grimsby with golf clubs and a number of other personal items inside the van. The following day, somebody posted an ad for the golf clubs on Facebook Marketplace. A day after the vehicle was stolen, detectives with the Niagara Regional Police's Criminal Investigation Branch arranged to purchase the clubs and were directed to an address on King Street East in Hamilton. They obtained a search warrant and on Monday searched the home. The suspect tried fleeing the home by jumping from the second story balcony, but was apprehended and arrested. Busted. He tried to sell the golf clubs from the stolen car on Facebook Marketplace, and it led the police right to him. It reminds me of a similar case, that of the wet bandits from Home Alone.
1: Nice move. Always leaving the water running. Now we know each and every house that you've hit.
2: Hey, you know, we've been looking for you two guys for a long time.
1: Yeah.
3: I remember.
1: We're the Wet Bandits. Wet Bandits.
0: Man, it's Polly Morris. That, of course, is from Home Alone. Hilarious. It's Polly Morris here. We got another long set of music on the way. Oh, some great tunes in here, including something from Thelma Houston coming up next.
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0: Mainly sunny today with a high of 19 degrees. Tomorrow, mainly sunny and 25. Right now, West Lincoln, it's 12, and Grimsby, it's 12, and in Stony Creek, it's 13 degrees. Man, we got a great mixed bag of music here. Got a track from the guests who are performing in Toronto tonight in a sold-out show. The King of Rock and Roll, Progressive Rock, Prog Rock from Yes, Wham!, cover from Jackson Hawk of a Van

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It's Roundabout from Yes. So head over to our website. We have a chance for you to score $100 and Lotto Max tickets. This Tuesday night's estimated jackpot is $10 million.

0: Clap for the Wolfman. Well, guess who started their Canadian tour about a week ago and are bringing that show to Toronto tonight in Hamilton on Monday night. And the show is all sold out. I am envious because the Guess Who were truly my first favorite band that my brothers didn't pick out for me. I mean, I grew up listening to the Beatles and the Stones and everything in their record collections, but the Guess Who was my first true love, and I've seen them tons of time, and I'm envious to any of you who are going to see these sold-out shows. So I was kind of curious, now that Randy and Bert are back together again in earnest as the Guess Who, what songs might they be performing? So I checked some of the set lists from their previous shows. Now, I'm not going to give anything away, okay? Not too much. I'm not going to name specific songs here, but I'm going to tell you that they will do all the classics that you'd want to hear them, including songs that the Guess Who recorded after Randy left the band. See, after American Woman, Randy went off and did his own solo thing, and the Guess Who continued and had a whole bunch of hits to the 1970s. They're going to do most of those in the concerts in the next 2 days. There's also three classic BTO songs that are in the set list, and then a couple of deep cuts that will make us diehards really smile. You're in for a treat. It's the Guess Who with special guest Don Felder, formerly the Eagles, who will open the show. The concert is tonight at the Scotiabank Arena in Toronto and Monday night in the Hammer at the TD Coliseum. Let's take a quick break here. We're coming back with JT next.
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0: Mainly sunny today with a high of 19. Tomorrow, mainly sunny and 25. Right now in Hammer, it is 13 degrees. In Beansville, it's 12. And right here in Grimsby,

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Just say, hey, Google, play 88.5 The Lake on TuneIn. It's that easy. Playing the greatest hits of all time. 88.5 The Lake.

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1: Good afternoon. It's 12 o'clock. I'm Nick Hughes. This is 88.5 The Lake News, making news this hour. The warmer weather is here, and that means you're going to see more motorcycles on the roads. OPP Sergeant Kerry Schmidt says most motorcycle fatalities aren't because of the other driver.
2: Even if you're not riding a motorcycle, we want you to pay attention, look again. If you're making a turn, changing lanes, watch out. There's going to be a lot of people out there enjoying the open road.
1: Sergeant Schmidt says six motorcyclists have died on the roads this year. A province-wide day of action is being organized over the actions of the Premier and his government. About 60 protests are being held in cities and towns today, including Dundurn Park in Hamilton, and this includes several different local groups and unions. Organizers say the private jet debacle proves Doug Ford is not for the people. Police say no one was injured after a fire at the Fairmont Royal York Hotel in Toronto. It happened around 6 a.m. this morning. The fire was reported inside a laundry chute and the hotel was evacuated. The blaze has since been put out by Toronto Fire. Postal workers are voting on a tentative five-year deal today. It includes wage increases of 6.5%. If the deal doesn't pass, workers are going to vote on a strike mandate. Canada Post and the union have been in labor disputes for more than 2 years. Mark Carney told Pope Leo that Canada wants to play a leading role in the responsible development of artificial intelligence. It comes days after the Pope called for stronger AI regulation and warned against using it for irreversible military decisions. The Prime Minister's office said both leaders agreed that AI should serve humanity and protect people. And it's all about tacos and tequila in Hamilton this weekend. The celebration of Latin culture takes place today and tomorrow on Barton Street West. You'll find food and refreshments, a live mariachi band, and other entertainment like games, activities, music, and a kids zone. Team Canada takes on Finland tonight in the World Hockey Championship semifinal. If Canada wins, they'll take on either Switzerland or Norway in the final tomorrow. It's trade day for the Blue Jays in Baltimore. Toronto is looking to make it 5 wins in a row. First pitch is just after 4 o'clock. The Toronto Tempo hosts the Seattle Storm today, and Game 7 between OKC and the Spurs goes tonight. The winner takes on the Knicks in the NBA Final. Weather is next.
0: Her name is Irina. 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
3: Mainly sunny today, 19 degrees. Tomorrow, mainly sunny and 25. Right now, Grimsby is 12, and Stony Creek is 13, and in St. Kitts,

0: Aaliyah, Kiss, and New York Groove. Well, concerts and nightclubs that are owned and operated by independent individuals and families are falling by the wayside all of the time. In Toronto, there's a rickety old club called Sneaky D's that's on the brink of closing. And tonight, Front 54, now called the Moose and Goose, is closing its doors for the final time. And this is a sad thing. You know, there are plenty of concert venues run by big promoters, and although they're efficient, they are soulless containers for music performances. The best venues feel like cathedrals. When you step inside a Massey Hall, you feel the centuries of music history when you go into it. When you walk into the Horseshoe Tavern on Queen Street in downtown Toronto, the walls virtually talk to you about what's taking place there. So today I'm asking, what's your favorite concert venue, past or present? Edie says that she enjoys shows at the OLG stage at the Falls View Casino in Niagara Falls. Okay, but she also remembers Ballinger's in Cambridge back in the 1980s, and she likes Massey Hall, as does Greg Robertson, who works here at the radio station. He chimed in. He loves it because of the acoustics and the best sight lines of any venue. He's seen everybody from Stevie Ray Vaughan to Jackson Browne there. And Agata swears by a venue called the Szerzów. It's in Poland, where she saw Metallica play. Okay, I'll have to take your word for granted. And I'm sorry if I butchered that name, but I'm more curious about what your favorite concert venue, nightclub is, past or present. Let me know on our Facebook and Instagram accounts. All right, let's take a real quick break here. We got two of my very favorite love songs on the way. One by the great... oh, my goodness, his name just flew out of my... And Foreigner's coming up next.
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0: Favorite love songs? I meant to say Al Green. Totally lost my train of thought there. Got it all wrapped up in concerts. Weather for today, mainly sunny, 19 degrees. Tomorrow, mainly sunny and 25. Right now in Beanfield, it's 13. In Grimsby, it's 13. And in the Hammer, it is 14 degrees. Speaking about going to church, the end of this song. I want to know what love is. It's Foreigner from 88.5 The Lake.

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go if you ever get a chance. See a mariachi band. I mean, it really is glorious. The way they dedicate themselves to it, it's really special. Apparently, there's a mariachi band playing at the Tacos and Tequila Festival in Hamilton this weekend. We'll talk about that in about 10 minutes now. But first, it's Pete Gabriel climbing up on Salisbury Hill, 88.5 The Lake.

version is just great by me, Al Green. Come on. Daryl McLean's Beach Party is back again tonight. It's a special one-hit wonders weekend, playing the one-hit wonders of the 60s, 70s, and 80s with your requests. That's at 8 o'clock tonight. Daryl McLean's Beach Party right here on 88.

0: out of it on bass. Greg, of course, went on to form his own band, Gotto. There's Cousin Mary. Okay, this sounds like a lot of fun and it could be a lot of trouble. Anytime they were dealing with a festival that involves a certain cocktail, it is important that you arrange for a designated driver. Make sure that somebody is driving home if you are going to imbibe. It's the Tacos and Tequila Festival taking place at the Hanrahan Event Space. It's on today and tomorrow. It's already underway right now. It goes through till 9 o'clock both today and tomorrow. Free admission, live music, including a mariachi band. There'll be DJs there as well as some scrumptious tacos with Latin flavors. Drink specials and way more. Once again, please drink responsibly and arrange for a designated driver because the tequila catches up with you. Believe me, I speak from experience here. The Tacos and Tequila Festival is taking place at the Hanrahan Event Space, which can be found at 92 Barton Street East in the Hammer. Let's take a quick break. We're back with Stephen Bishop next.
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0: Mainly sunny today with a high of 19 degrees. Tomorrow, mainly sunny and 25. A gorgeous weekend. Right now in the Hammer, it's 14. In Beansville, it's 13. And in Grimsby, it's 13.

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The greatest hits of all time, 88.5 The Lake. That's Venus from Shocking Blue. Blue skies today, another beautiful one. Good afternoon, I'm Ted Yates. Last weekend of May, and may you enjoy it with us wherever you go. Eagles now, The Long Run. I like their long farewell tour, which continues in Vegas. Got a long list of the greatest hits of

0: The greatest hits of all time, 88.5 The Lake, You Give Love a Bad Name. That is Bon Jovi. And John Bon Jovi, in a recent interview, said that he and his wife enjoyed taking simple motorcycle trips together during the height of Bon Jovi's fame. Quote, "There were times we'd jump on my motorcycle and just go on an impromptu vacation. Staying in cheap motels was a beautiful way to see the country back then." End of quote from John Bon Jovi. Good afternoon, I'm Tad Yates. Got some great stuff coming up. Please stick around, tell you about things going on, things you could win, some interesting trivia, and a whole lot more. Coming up next, Gladys Knight and the Pips. And Gladys Knight celebrated her 82nd birthday a couple of days ago. Let's go back to when she was 30 years old and had a hit, a million seller, with the one that you'll hear right after this on The Lake.
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6: We have a beautiful weather forecast in store for you. Mainly sunny today, a little windy and 19 degrees. Tonight will be clear and down to 9, and tomorrow sunny and 25. Right now in Grimsby, it's 18. In Stony Creek, it's 18. And in Beamsville, it's 18.

88.5 The Lake, playing the greatest hits of all time in another summer of peace, love, and music. Three Dog Night there, easy to be hard. I hope you're having an easy Saturday. Good afternoon, I'm Ted Yates. Got some great stuff coming up right now. The Story of Lola by the Kinks.

0: 88.5 The Lake, playing the greatest hits of all time in another summer of peace, love, and music. Good afternoon, I'm Tad Yates. Streetheart there in Hollywood. And just before that, the Beatles' Hello, Goodbye, a song Paul McCartney performed on Stephen Colbert's final show a week ago Thursday. What a great Saturday, weather-wise, another great weekend. Well, I shouldn't say another, because last weekend wasn't so good, but it's great for any and all of your outdoor plans today. The beaches will be packed today, even though it's a little on the cool side at Sunset Beach in St. Catharines and Port Dalhousie's Lakeside Park. And the newly renovated Sunset Beach, they've done a great job on that. And the brand new state-of-the-art playground just opened this past Monday. The kids and grandkids will love it. And also at Lakeside Park, of course, the 5-cent carousel is opened right now until 8 o'clock tonight, every weekend. And it'll be open 7 days a week once we get to July 1st and after. Keep in mind paid parking in effect at both Lakeside Park and, of course, Sunset Beach in St. Catharines. Enjoy it all, and please take us along wherever you go. Just ahead next, Elton John with the song he calls a perfect song. Yours right after this on 88.5 The Lake.
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0: The greatest hits of all time in another summer of peace, love, and music here on 88.5 The Lake. I'm Chad Yates. The door is there and people are strange. And just before that, Chicago. Does anybody really know what time it is? Well, it's time to have a good time. It's the weekend. It's Saturday and last weekend of May. And I posted on our Facebook page, what are you looking forward to in June? Answers included the end of school, no more packing lunches, campfires, a road trip, birthdays, wedding anniversaries, warmer weather, golfing, sitting on the deck, day tripping, pool time, going to the cottage, and summer and Father's Day arriving on the same day, Sunday, June 21st. Lots to look forward to this month. And coming up next, Eric Clapton's new hit, at least it was in June 1978. It's a wonderful one. And it's one that you'll hear right after this on 88.5 The Lake in another summer of peace, love, and music.
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6: We have a beautiful weather forecast for you for this weekend. Mainly sunny today, a little windy, and the high 19 degrees. Tonight will be clear and 9, and tomorrow sunny and 25. Right now in the Hammer, it's 18 degrees. In Grimsby, it's 18 degrees. And in St. Catharines, it's 18.

the greatest hits of all time, 88.5 The Lake, here with Ted Yates. Paul Anka's Puppy Love. Yeah, great that he's still performing after all these years. Coming up in a few minutes from now, I'll tell you about something you could win. Right now, here's a winner from Kansas, Dust in the Wind.

0: The greatest hits of all time at Burton Cummings. I will play a Rhapsody. And before that, I played The Foundations. Build Me Up, Buttercup, a happy-go-lucky hit. 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And by the way, the jackpot is $10 million plus 10 times $100,000 prizes in Lotto Max Tuesday. Next, after the title of this classic 70s rocker are the words, Take It Easy. Not to be confused with the Eagles song. What's this song? Find out right after this on 88.5 The Lake, playing the greatest hits of all time in another summer of peace, love, and music.
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0: The greatest hits of all time. Good afternoon. I'm Tad Yates. Stevie Nicks, Edge of 17. She was on the edge of 34 years old when that hit was new. Stevie Nicks recently, just a few days ago, turned 78. Just before that, Hocus Pocus by Focus. I posted the original performance of them doing it on Midnight Special. It's on our Facebook page right now. It's fun and funny to watch. It's wild, too. Focus was a one-hit wonder group from Holland. And speaking of one-hit wonders, Daryl McLean is featuring one-hit wonders on his beach party tonight. 8 till midnight. Yeah, requests and dedications and a whole lot of fun and some great one-hit wonders on tonight's show. Coming up, Bill Withers. He recorded several songs, but the one that made him very rich is the one that reached number one in the summer of 72 that I'll play next.
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greatest hits of all time. Good afternoon. I'm Chad Yates. Pagliaro, Some Sing, Some Dance, from the summer of 72. This was also a hit in that summer, 72. From the Hollies, Long Cool Woman in a Black Dress. It's classic car show season. It's beginning now. And keep in mind, the Burlington Cruisin' Car Show is held every Monday night, 5 to 8 p.m. at 777 Guelph Line in Burlington at the Canadian Tire parking lot. Let's cruise back now to the great rocker as we play more of the great.

0: the greatest hits of all time. Good afternoon. I'm Tad Yates with the Stampeders playing in the band. And before that, I played the Beach Boys. Wouldn't it be nice if we were older? Says no one after a certain age. Coming up 3 weeks from today, 88.5 The Lake presents Ride for Dad Niagara. It's happening on Saturday, June 20th, the day before Father's Day. 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Coming up next, we're going to ride back with Rod Stewart. He's going to be performing at the OLG stage, Falls View Casino, August 5th. And I'm going to play the song that launched his career right after this on 88.5 The Lake, playing the greatest hits of all time in another summer of peace, love, and music. And thank you for telling your friends about us, 88.5 The Lake.
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0: greatest hits of all time. Good afternoon. I'm Ted Yates, and another summer of peace, love, and music. The Monkees there with their first hit, Last Train to Clarksville, here on the last weekend of May. Last day of the month is tomorrow, and we have a full moon, a blue moon tomorrow. You probably heard the expression, once in a blue moon. Well, it's the second full moon to appear in the sky in a single month. It only happens once every 2 or 3 years. A blue moon tomorrow night. Coming up next, a number one hit by Rupert Holmes titled Escape. But many know it as something else. And you know what? Right after this.
1: 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Happy Saturday. I hope you and your family are off to a great start this weekend, whatever you guys are getting up to. Hope you get a chance to enjoy one of the many great events in West Niagara. It is a very busy weekend. Whatever you get up to, enjoy, have fun, stay safe, enjoy the sunshine, and we'll catch up on Monday morning here on 88.5 The Lake.
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88.5 The Lake Events Cruisers rocking, then we got the music up too loud. Happens a lot. It's where all of the action is. 88.5 The Lake.

the greatest hits of all time. It's Montreal's Mash McCann as the years go by. And unfortunately, another year will go by with the Montreal Canadiens not winning the Stanley Cup. They were eliminated last night by Carolina as the Hurricanes beat them 6-1. Good afternoon, I'm Ted Yates. Here's a winner from Paul Simon, and it was on this date, May 30th of 1992, that Paul Simon married singer Edie Brickell, despite her being 25 years younger than him. And they're still married to one another and celebrating their 34th wedding anniversary today. Now, this song should be retitled 50 Ways to Keep Your Lover, as we play more of the greatest hits of all time for you.

0: The greatest hits of all time. Good afternoon. I'm Ted Yates. Three Dog Night, Let Me Serenade You. And before that, the Beatles from Abbey Road, Something. And we have something good for you. It's an 88.5 The Lake freebie, Cluckers Wood Oven Chicken. Yes, a $50 gift certificate for Cluckers Wood Oven Chicken. 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Lots of winners coming up, and Alice Cooper, hello, hooray. Many fans will say he's going to be performing at the OLG stage, Falls View Casino, just announced this week, September 22nd. Alice Cooper's up right after Redbone and Vicky Sue Robinson with her one and only hit. It's a great one, and it's yours right after this on 88.5 The Lake and another summer of peace, love, and music. 88.5 The Lake.
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The greatest hits of all time, The Searchers, Needles and Pins, a song co-written by Sonny Bono. Good afternoon, I'm Ted Yates, and another summer of peace, love, and music with the Commodores and Lionel Richie. Easy. And I hope you're having an easy Saturday and doing the things you want to do, not what you have to do.

0: the greatest hits of all time. It's Wham with George Michael here with Tad Yates on your Saturday afternoon. Wake me up before you go-go. Music to get you going on your Saturday. A very energetic song. A few days ago on our Facebook page, I posted, name a fast-paced, energetic song. And answers included Wipeout, At the Hop, Living on a Prayer, We Got the Beat, Panama by Van Halen, Mr. Blue Sky by ELO, Funky Town, Neutron Dance, Wasn't That a Party, Hawaii 5-0 theme, Johnny B. Good, Ballroom Blitz, Footloose, Walking on Sunshine, Don't Stop Until You Get Enough, Hippie Hippie Shake, We Didn't Start the Fire, and Up Around the Bend and Traveling Band by CCR, among others. Speaking of CCR, main man John Fogerty celebrated his 81st birthday a couple of days ago. Let's go back to when he was 26 years old and had a hit with the song I'm going to play next. Something in the title that we had way too much of last Saturday. Thankfully, this weekend is great weather. And I got a great song from CCR right after this.
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the greatest hits of all time in another summer of peace, love, and music. Steppenwolf taking us for a magic carpet ride. Good afternoon, I'm Ted Yates on your Saturday with Carly Simon. When this hit was new in 1973, she was married to James Taylor. But this song, You're So Vain, was not a

0: The greatest hits of all time. Good afternoon. I'm Ted Yates with Heart and Little Queen. Tomorrow, it's a kickoff of Pride Month in St. Catharines with Pride Fest. 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Just ahead, James Taylor's 1975 remake of a 1965 hit by Marvin Gaye. It's a sweet one, and it's yours after Elton John's new hit from the spring of 73. Next, here on 88.5 The Lake.
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The greatest hits of all time in another summer of peace, love, and music. Direct from Niagara Falls, it's Honeymoon Suite, complete with a heart-shaped tub. That's New Girl Now. Good evening, I'm Chad Yates on your Saturday nights. With one-hit wonder, Dave Loggins. He was the cousin of Kenny Loggins. And this was his only hit, A Plea.

0: greatest hits of all time. Joni Mitchell here with Tad Yates. Free man in Paris. Free is always good. And how about this? $100 in Lotto Max tickets. Free to you from us. 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Lots of winners coming up musically. Coming up, we'll be sitting on the dock of the bay after we hear from Bryan Adams and Bill Withers' debut hit from the summer of 71 next.
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all I want to do is play more of the greatest hits of all time for you. That's Two Set here with Ted Yates on your Saturday night. And coming up in a few minutes from now, I'll tell you about something happening right after the weekend on Monday. But right now, the Knack with a

0: The greatest hits of all time. Good evening, I'm Ted Yates with Nicolette Larson and a lot of love. How about a lot of fun, even after the weekend? Have you ever tried this? Lawn bowling. Well, Beamsville have a lawn bowling club open house this Monday night, 6:30 till 9. You can learn how to lawn bowl and enjoy an evening at the club. That's at the Beamsville Lawn Bowling Club at 5088 Park Avenue in Beamsville. 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Just ahead next, the 1978 Jefferson Starship song that was later featured in the closing credits of the movie Grown Ups and also The Family Stone. Starship takes off right after this on 88.5 The Lake, playing the greatest hits of all time. 88.5 The Lake.
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The greatest hits of all time, Bruce Coburn, Lovers at a Dangerous Time, and he just announced a new North American tour in the U.S. Some of the dates will be with Judy Collins, and he's coming back to Toronto's Massey Hall October 17th. Bruce Coburn, a Canadian legend. Good evening, I'm Ted Yates. Saturday night, let's get it on. Here's Marvin Gaye.

0: The greatest hits of all time in another summer of peace, love, and music. That's Triumph, Lay It on the Line. And just before that, here with Tad Yates, The Beatles, Good Day Sunshine. Lots of sunshine these days, and what a great weather weekend it is. Last weekend of May. Tonight, in just, at 8 o'clock tonight, Daryl McLean's Beach Party will start. Tonight, Daryl McLean's going to be featuring some one-hit wonders, along with requests and dedications, and always a lot of fun, and some songs you haven't heard in a while. 8 till midnight tonight, Daryl McLean's Beach Party, right here. Coming up, the Rod Stewart hit that was written by Canadian Mark Jordan. Right after, a happy-go-lucky hit that really grows on you. Right after this.
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0: And I-

the greatest hits of all time, Max Webster, Let Go the Line. A lot of songs with line in the title this hour. Earlier I played Layin' on the Line by Triumph and Hold the Line by Toto. Hey, got a great lineup of music for you on this Saturday night. I'm Ted Yates, and this is Chicago. Although they had many hits before this, this was their first official number one.

0: The greatest hits of all time. Good evening. It's Bachman Turner Overdrive. Let it ride. To the beach we go. Next, Daryl McLean's Beach Party, 8 till midnight tonight. Daryl's going to be featuring One Hit Wonders on tonight's show. It'll be another fun one with requests and dedications, as always. Coming up tomorrow morning, Pauli Morris will start your Sunday, and it's followed by Rockin' Ray Michaels in the afternoon, and then the amazing Jen Kay tomorrow night. I'm Ted Yates, and I'll talk to you Monday morning after Matt Walker starts your work week. I'll be back with my regular features, my tune teaser, almost forgotten hint of the day, question of the day, and more for you here on 88.5 The Lake, playing the greatest hits of all time. 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
6: 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Is it worth fighting? The answer may not always be yes. Not every dispute needs to become a war. Hassan and Associates will do their best to settle disputes outside the courtroom first. 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
7: Life is good, and the music is hot on a Saturday night. 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You found it. 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Classic hits of the 70s and 80s with a little 60s mixed in, and of course, your requests and dedications at 1-866-665-6070. It's our one-hit wonders weekend of the beach party. Here comes one now. It's Mungo Jerry in the summertime.